right by candlelight. I find insight, fundamental movement. So when it's black, this insomniac, take an original tack. Keep the beast in my nature under ceaseless attack. I get no sleep. I can't get no sleep.

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I'll wait as I hold you near, make you feel no signs of fear, but only treasure the pleasure when we are together. No, we'll never be apart, let's share one heart.

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I want to see you sweat. I said I want to see you sweat. Yeah. 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

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That's when I knew that your heart was scarring. 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Like, wait, babe, let me

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Mage lead, so lean my jeans, I'm a wreck. 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What you see?